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3: I'm meteorologist Laura Lockwood with your KX 92 weatherology forecast. Partly cloudy skies tonight with a slight chance of rain showers. Lows dip down to about 51. Southwesterly winds 10 to 15 miles per hour. Mainly sunny skies tomorrow. Daytime highs approaching 66. Clear skies tomorrow night. Lows around 44. High of 68 Wednesday with a chance for showers. 68 Thursday. I'm meteorologist Laura Lockwood on KX 92. Right now, 57.
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0: got a problem. Steve's got an answer. It might not be the right answer. I mean, he's a rock star, not a therapist. It's time for Questionable Wisdom on Steve Gorman Rocks. Here's April Rose with tonight's question.
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1: Now, Greg says his girlfriend of 9 months still texts her ex-boyfriend just to check in. 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
2: 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Hey, just thinking of you. Hope you're well. That's fine. But every now and again,
1: no, it's
2: still
1: not. Are you crazy? No, it's never okay, Steve. What's wrong with you?
2: 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I just always dated friends that I actually liked. And when we broke up, we didn't hate each other's guts.
1: You haven't lived, Steve. Come on.
2: That's very true. I can't help it. I mean, you know, if we're friends, we're friends. You're stuck with me.
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1: Steve Gorman Sports. Okay, NFL weekend number one, for the most part, in the rear view. And as is always the case, so many shocking storylines developed over the course of the now five-day football weekend, going back to Wednesday. The Chicago Bears put up 59 points yesterday against Carolina. Not the North Carolina Tar Heels, the Carolina Panthers. An NFL team gave up 59 points. Chicago is terrifying. Caleb Williams looked like he's playing a video game. Dallas was supposed to be a favorite this year for the Lombardi because of that defense. The New York Giants pushed them around like the Cowboys were the redheaded stepchildren of the division. I don't know anybody who thought the Giants were going to win that game, and I guarantee you nobody thought the Giants were going to dominate that game. The Minnesota Vikings brought Kyler Murray over to take over the quarterback role. He lasted about 4 minutes. Concussion out. Carson Wentz yet again comes in and leads them to the most improbable victory of the weekend by far over the Packers. If nobody saw the Giants beating the Cowboys coming, believe me when I say nobody saw Carson Wentz leading the Vikings to a win over the Packers. Football's back, and I, for one, am feeling pretty good about it. 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
22: I'm meteorologist Alora Lockwood with your KX92 weatherology forecast. Partly cloudy tonight with a slight chance for showers. Lows around 51. Southwest winds 10 to 15 miles per hour. Tomorrow, 66. Clear skies tomorrow night. Lows around 44. Chance of rain showers Wednesday. High temperatures reach up to 68. 75. A mix of clouds and sun Thursday. I'm meteorologist Alora Lockwood on KX92. Right now, it's 58 degrees.
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2: It's September 14th, April Rose. Let's look back today in rock music history.
3: I am ready. Let's go, Steve.
2: On this day in 1981, check this out. A tiny little club in Worcester, Massachusetts called Sir Morgan's Cove Club had a band on the bill, Little Boy Blue and the Cockroaches.
3: Oh, no. That's so bad.
2: That band was actually a little rock and roll unit known as the Rolling Stones.
3: Wait, back in the day it was the Cockroaches? Man, okay, that's spicy.
2: No, this is 1981, not 61. Mm. This is okay. The Rolling Stones were already the biggest band in the world. They wanted to play a little tiny 350 capacity club as a warm-up gig, but a local radio station leaked it and 4,000 people showed up. On this day in 2005, HMV, the big music store chain, they removed Bob Dylan CDs from their shelves. They removed all Bob Dylan CDs.
3: Why?
2: Because they were angry that he had a new deal to sell his new album only Starbucks.
3: Oh, my God. Okay, wait. I kind of get that. Okay.
2: I mean, look, Bob's going to do what Bob does. I don't care what your reasons are. If you don't have Bob Dylan on your shelf, you're not a real music store. End of story.
3: Right.
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0: Lynyrd Skynyrd, Sweet Home Alabama on Steve Gorman Rocks. From the moment that song kicks in, I think to myself, that's as good a riff as has ever been written. And a lot of the lyrics have been misunderstood. Ronnie Van Zant was a huge fan of Neil Young. Now, of course, he takes a few shots at Neil Young lyrically in Sweet Home Alabama. I hope Neil Young will remember. A Southern man don't need him around anyhow. Neil Young had written the song Alabama. Neil Young had discussed at length a lot of social unrest and had pointed his gaze at Southerners and Southern states in particular. And Sweet Home Alabama was one way to respond to that. Now, that was not Ronnie Van Zant picking a fight, as I said. Always a fan of Neil Young. In fact, they were fans of each other. There was never any bad blood. Never at all. Ronnie Van Zant's funeral, the family and friends said that Neil Young was an honorary pallbearer. So always a lot of dust getting kicked up over Ronnie Van Zant letting Neil Young have a piece of his mind. Well, let's put that one to bed once and for all. It's a great artist tipping his cap to another great artist, tongue in cheek. At the end of the day, whatever lyrics Ronnie Van Zant added to that riff would have been just fine. He could have sung about playing with Play-Doh or Lincoln Logs. And as long as I heard that, I would have been just fine with it.
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2: 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Now, seeing my grandson out on the water, it means everything to me. 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
24: I'm meteorologist Laura Lockwood with your KX 92 weatherology forecast. Lows dip down to about 51 tonight under partly cloudy skies. Winds out of the southwest, 10 to 15 miles per hour. Highs around 66 tomorrow, mainly sunny. Lows level off around 44 tomorrow night, clear skies. High of 68 Wednesday with a chance for showers. 75, a mix of clouds and sun Thursday. I'm meteorologist Laura Lockwood on KX 92. Right now, 59.
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6: Yeah, our host Steve Gorman, he's an actual rock star. And yeah, April Rose, well, she's a Maxim model, but...
25: Stop bragging. They already know that Steve Gorman Rocks is the best show in town.
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0: Led Zeppelin, Immigrant Song on Steve Gorman Rock. Steve, can I tell you something about Zeppelin? It's that one band that I'll never get sick of. Like, there's some bands where you've heard the songs over and over again, but it's not like that with Zeppelin for some reason. I don't know if their catalog is so big and vast where there's such a selection. You don't hear the same songs over, but there's just something timeless and amazing about them.
1: You know, actually, their catalog's pretty small. They only had 8 studio albums while John Bonham was alive. Here's why I think their music holds up so well. Because they were great musicians, and the tracks are built around live takes. Like the rhythm section, the rhythm guitar. There was no computers. There weren't a lot of edits. There weren't what I would call fake instrumentation added. It was real people playing real music in a room together. And it's mic'd so that it sounds that way. That's how you get music that feels timeless, because it's actual music. Whereas, you know, computer-driven pop music that has a new sound or a new beat, it's in one month out the next because it's not timeless. Led Zeppelin is 100%, in my mind, timeless music. Of course, I can do without that song Hot Dog on the In Through the Outdoor, but that's just me. That's just one nitpick. The rest of it, I'm with you 100%, April. I love, love, love Led Zeppelin.
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2: Steve Gorman Sports. Okay, NFL weekend number one, for the most part, in the rear view. And as is always the case, so many shocking storylines developed over the course of the now five-day football weekend, going back to Wednesday. The Chicago Bears put up 59 points yesterday against Carolina. Not the North Carolina Tar Heels, the Carolina Panthers. An NFL team gave up 59 points. Chicago is terrifying. Caleb Williams looked like he's playing a video game. Dallas was supposed to be a favorite this year for the Lombardi because of that defense. The New York Giants pushed them around like the Cowboys were the redheaded stepchildren of the division. I don't know anybody who thought the Giants were going to win that game, and I guarantee you nobody thought the Giants were going to dominate that game. The Minnesota Vikings brought Kyler Murray over to take over the quarterback role. He lasted about 4 minutes. Concussion out. Carson Wentz yet again comes in and leads them to the most improbable victory of the weekend by far over the Packers. If nobody saw the Giants beating the Cowboys coming, believe me when I say nobody saw Carson Wentz leading the Vikings to a win over the Packers. Football's back, and I, for one, am feeling pretty good about it. 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
22: Track

0: I'm meteorologist Laura Lockwood with your KX 92 weatherology forecast. Lows dip down to about 51 tonight under mainly clear skies. Southwest winds 10 to 15 miles per hour. Mainly clear tomorrow. Daytime highs approaching 66. Clear skies tomorrow night. Lows level off around 44. Highs around 68 Wednesday with a chance of rain showers 68 Thursday. I'm meteorologist Laura Lockwood on KX 92. Right now, it's 61 degrees.
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0: The Ramones, I Wanna Be Sedated. I'll tell you really quickly a pretty cool thing that happened to me, courtesy of Dave Grohl. My former band, The Black Crowes, in 1994, we released our third album, and we played a series of shows across America in tiny clubs just to build anticipation and hype and create a bit of a zoo anywhere we went. We played CBGB, the legendary punk club from the Lower East Side of Manhattan on the Bowery. Dave Grohl turned up to the gig. Always good to see him. What's up, Dave? He brought in for his date that night, Joey Ramone. Joey Ramone at CBGB, it's like seeing General George S. Patton in a tank rolling through the Belgian forest. I mean, Joey Ramone made CBGB. The Ramones and CBGB are so indelibly linked. It was like walking on to the Masters first tee with Tiger Woods. I mean, there's just certain people who are linked to certain places. And to see Joey Ramone at CBGB at my show, indescribably cool. Thanks, Dave Grohl.
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0: You've got a problem. Steve's got an answer. It might not be the right answer. I mean, he's a rock star, not a therapist. It's time for Questionable Wisdom on Steve Gorman Rocks. Here's April Rose with tonight's question.
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1: Now, Greg says his girlfriend of 9 months still texts her ex-boyfriend just to check in. Should he be concerned about this?
2: 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Hey, just thinking of you. 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That's fine. But every now and again,
1: no, it's
2: still
1: not. Are you crazy? No, it's never okay, Steve. What's wrong with you?
2: I'm sorry. I just always dated friends that I actually liked. And when we broke up, we didn't hate each other's guts.
1: You haven't lived, Steve. Come on.
2: 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I can't help it. I mean, you know, if we're friends, we're friends. 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
17: I'm meteorologist Alora Lockwood with your KX 92 weatherology forecast. Mainly clear skies tonight, lows around 51. Southwest winds 10 to 15 miles per hour. High temperatures reach up to 69. Tomorrow, clear skies. Lows around 47. Tomorrow night, clear skies. Chance for showers Wednesday. High temperatures reach up to 68. 75, a blend of clouds and sun Thursday. I'm meteorologist Alora Lockwood on KX 92. Currently, it's 61 degrees.
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0: Who needs AI to replicate your voice when Steve Gorman can do just the same? Check out his version of Arnold Schwarzenegger.
18: I really want to go show people how strong and muscular I am. 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
0: Yeah, that was not good.

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1: It's September 14th, April Rose. Let's look back today in rock music history.
2: I am ready. Let's go, Steve.
1: On this day in 1981, check this out. A tiny little club in Worcester, Massachusetts called Sir Morgan's Cove Club had a band on the bill, Little Boy Blue and the Cockroaches.
2: Oh, no. That's so bad.
1: That band was actually a little rock and roll unit known as the Rolling Stones.
2: Wait, back in the day it was the Cockroaches? Man, okay, that's spicy.
1: No, this is 1981, not 61. This is the Rolling Stones were already the biggest band in the world. They wanted to play a little tiny 350 capacity club as a warm-up gig, but a local radio station leaked it and 4,000 people showed up. On this day in 2005, HMV, the big music store chain, they removed Bob Dylan CDs from their shelves. They removed all Bob Dylan CDs.
2: Why?
1: Because they were angry that he had a new deal to sell his new album only in Starbucks.
2: Oh, my God. Okay, wait. I kind of get that. Okay.
1: I mean, look, Bob's going to do what Bob does. I don't care what your reasons are. If you don't have Bob Dylan on your shelf, you're not a real music store. End of story.
2: Right.
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3: I'm meteorologist Laura Lockwood with your KX 92 weatherology forecast. Lows dip down to about 51 overnight under mainly clear skies. Winds out of the southwest, 10 to 15 miles per hour. Daytime highs approaching 69 Tuesday. Ample sunshine expected. Lows dip down to about 47 Tuesday night. Clear skies. Highs around 68 Wednesday with a chance for showers. 68 Thursday. I'm meteorologist Laura Lockwood on KX 92. Currently, it's 61 degrees.
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6: I'm meteorologist Laura Lockwood with your KX92 weatherology forecast. Lows dip down to about 51 overnight under mainly clear skies. Winds out of the southwest, 10 to 15 miles per hour. Daytime highs approaching 69 Tuesday. Ample sunshine expected. Lows dip down to about 47 Tuesday night. Clear skies. Highs around 68 Wednesday with a chance for showers. 68 Thursday. I'm meteorologist Laura Lockwood on KX92. Currently, it's 61 degrees.
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We roll out all the great tunes and even toss in a few tracks that maybe you haven't heard in a while. 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
2: I'm meteorologist Laura Lockwood with your KX92 weatherology forecast. Lows around 51, with fog early overnight under mainly clear skies. Southwesterly winds 10 to 20 miles per hour. Bright sunshine expected Tuesday, high of 68. Tuesday night, 47. A mix of clouds and sunshine and dry Wednesday and Thursday. Upper 60s, Wednesday, mid-70s by Thursday. I'm meteorologist Laura Lockwood on KX92. Right now, 60.
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2: I'm meteorologist Laura Lockwood with your KX92 weatherology forecast. Mainly clear skies, fog in spots overnight with a low of 51. West winds 10 to 20 miles per hour. Highs level off around 68 Tuesday. Ample sunshine expected. Clear skies Tuesday night. Lows dip down to about 47. Partly cloudy skies and dry. Wednesday and Thursday, upper 60s. Wednesday, low 70s by Thursday. I'm meteorologist Laura Lockwood on KX92. Right now, it's 59 degrees.
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3: I'm meteorologist Laura Lockwood with your KX92 weatherology forecast. Lows dip down to about 51 overnight under clear skies. West winds 15 to 20 miles per hour. Bright sunshine expected Tuesday. Daytime highs approaching 68. Clear skies Tuesday night. Lows dip down to about 47. Sunshine mixed with clouds at times and dry Wednesday and Thursday. Upper 60s Wednesday. Low 70s by Thursday. I'm meteorologist Laura Lockwood on KX92. Currently it's 57 degrees.
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KX92 from the Mission Mechanical Plumbing, Heating, and Air Conditioning Studios. There he is, the pride of Fargo, North Dakota, Johnny Lang, with the title track to his album, what was it, Lie to Me? Came out back in 1995, was it? And when he put it out, he was only 15 years old. Lord have mercy. Good morning, I'm Michael Wright. Another Monday's been kicked to the curb. We kind of like it when that happens. Nice day coming up today, although a little bit on the breezy side. A bit warmer, too. Mostly sunny. 68 should be the high with wind out of the west, 15 to 20. 56 in the lakes area now. West wind, 20 miles an hour. Keep it right here. Your complete KX92 weatherology forecast. We've got that coming up in just a bit. Pink Floyd on the way this hour from the Wish You Were Here album. Eagles coming up in a couple of minutes. Right now, John Mellencamp on the home for real classic rock.

0: X92 from their classic 1972 self-titled debut album. What a great lead vocal there from the late Glenn Frey, the Eagles. I'm Michael Wright. This sounds like it's going to be a ton of fun, although it's still a ways out yet. The Halloween parade on Halloween afternoon beginning at 2 right here in Alexandria. The parade route starts at 4th and Broadway. It'll head a few blocks south to 9th and Broadway. The theme will be a royal Halloween ball. That's going to be fun. Dress up like a prince, a princess, a king, a queen, a wizard, an enchanted creature, whatever you think fits the theme. And if you want more details, call us. KX92 keeps you connected. 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Stephen Stills and Neil Young teaming up together back in 1976. The Stills Young Band off their one and only album.
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6: I'm meteorologist Laura Lockwood with your KX92 weatherology forecast brought to you by Egg Country.
7: Ample sunshine expected today with daytime highs approaching 68. Westerly winds 10 to 20 miles per hour. Clear skies tonight, lows around 47. Daytime highs approaching 67. Tomorrow, sunshine mixed with clouds at times. Partly cloudy Thursday with highs in the low 70s. Storms likely Friday. I'm meteorologist Laura Lockwood on KX92. Right now, it's 55 degrees.
0: So with all the wind that we have today, we're going to dry things out quite a bit from all that rain we had yesterday. West wind 20 miles an hour.
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We roll out all the great tunes and even toss in a few tracks that maybe you haven't heard in a while. 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

0: KX92, what a great idea. Pink Floyd, Have a Cigar. Just as long as you got that nice, iconic Dominican blend, I'm all in. From the album Wish You Were Here, back to 1975. Good morning, I'm Michael Wright, the Alexandria Cardinal boys and girls soccer team, with a home doubleheader against St. Michael Albertville last evening. We'll get a report on both games with Dave McClurg and run down other high school soccer results from around the KX92 listening area. Probably not an awful lot going on from Monday night, but we'll dig up what we can and pass it along your way and find out what's up next for Alexandria Cardinal sports teams. I know the volleyball team has a home game tonight. We'll dig a little deeper, find out what else is going on. Let's see, the Minnesota Twins beginning a series at Target Field last night against the New York Yankees. The playoff hopes for the Minnesota Twins continue to dwindle and dwindle. And who won the first Monday night football matchup of the year last night? Was it Kansas City? Was it Denver? Those stories and whatever else we can find for you, we'll dig it up and pass it along your way on the sports update right around 6:15. Your KX92 weatherology forecast and Pat Benatar next.
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3: 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I'm meteorologist Laura Lockwood with your KX92 weatherology forecast, brought to you by Egg Country.
4: Ample sunshine expected today with daytime highs approaching 68. Westerly winds 10 to 20 miles per hour. Clear skies tonight, lows around 47. Daytime highs approaching 67. Tomorrow, sunshine mixed with clouds at times. Partly cloudy Thursday with highs in the low 70s. Storms likely Friday. I'm meteorologist Laura Lockwood on KX92. Right now, it's 55 degrees.
0: Wind out of the west, 20 miles an hour. Mark Anthony taking a few days off in his place, Stevie D. He's just moments away with our first local and regional update of the morning coming up.
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0: KX92, Mickey Thomas on the lead vocals, Grace Slick on the harmony, Jefferson Starship from the 1981 release Modern Times. 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It's a KX92 80s classic track. 5:57, 3 minutes away from 6, into the newsroom on this Tuesday morning, filling in for Mark Anthony. Stevie D is here with our first local and regional update. Stevie D, good morning to you.
1: Yes, good morning, Michael. Well, a Minnesota family is finally receiving medals earned by a World War II veteran more than 80 years ago. Dwight Stevens earned a Bronze Star, a Purple Heart, and other honors while serving with the Army in Europe. His family discovered he never received the medals after his great-grandson researched his military service. Stevens fought in the Battle of the Bulge and was wounded by shrapnel during the war. His family received the medals Friday during a ceremony at the VFW in Wilmer. Well, the Alexandria City Council met last night. Here's Tom Chorley with part one of a three-part series.
2: City code covering traffic and parking regulations has been amended as follows. The ordinance uses a graduated penalty system. Prompt payment receives the lowest applicable fine. The amount increases after 48 hours, and failure to pay within 10 days can expose the violator to petty misdemeanor enforcement. If the fine is paid within 48 hours, $20. If paid after 48 hours but within 10 days. After 10 days, petty misdemeanor enforcement may apply. Permitted parking violations, $50 if paid after 48 hours but within 10 days, as classified as a Class C violation, petty misdemeanor. Misuse of handicap parking, $50 if paid within 48 hours, $100 after 48 hours but within 10 days. After 10 days, petty misdemeanor enforcement may apply. Payment methods within the 10-day period may be made through the designated courtesy box or online payment system. The city, in partnership with the Douglas Soil and Water Conservation District, plans to address erosion in a drainage swale near Hazel Hill Road Southeast and Rosewood Lane Southeast that drains into Lake Victoria. A 30-inch storm water pipe will be installed from the Rosewood Lane culvert to Lake Victoria, with a swale restored above it. The project will reduce runoff through the swale and prevent future erosion. Diversified Foundations, LLC, submitted the lowest bid at $158,221.25, which is above the revised $142,000 engineering estimate. Total estimated project cost is $184,721.25. Funding will come from Douglas SWCD, Douglas County Legacy Fund, and the City Stormwater Fund, totaling $131,435.63. The city has sufficient funds, including approximately $130,000 previously allocated to the project. A memorandum of understanding will define responsibilities between the city and Douglas Soil and Water Conservation District. Three permanent 30-foot-wide drainage easements are required. Two property owners have already been contacted. After construction, the city will handle the ongoing maintenance, though significant additional maintenance is not expected because most stormwater will flow through the new pipeline. This is Tom Chorley.
1: Thank you, Tom. Well, the Minnesota Vikings coach Kevin O'Connell is taking things day-to-day with quarterback Kyler Murray. O'Connell confirmed yesterday that Murray is in concussion protocol after taking a big hit during Sunday's win over the Green Bay Packers. The coach added that his signal caller arrived at the team facility feeling pretty good, but it's too early to tell whether he'll play Sunday against the Chicago Bears. Turning to our weather, mostly sunny, breezy, and a little warmer today, a high of 68. Mostly clear tonight with a low of 47, cloudy tomorrow with a high of 67. Partly cloudy Thursday with a high of 73, cloudy Friday with scattered showers and thunderstorms likely, a high of 70. Cloudy Saturday with a small chance of scattered showers, a high of 71. Michael, what's our current temp?
0: We are at 55 in the Lakes area, wind out of the west, 17 miles an hour, 6:01, 1 minute past 6. I'll take Carson Wentz as the starting quarterback once again this week. When they go up against, who are they playing again?
1: Bears.
0: The Bears, the Chicago Bears, that's right.
1: I take him too.
0: Kyler Murray, you know, the first few plays of the game before he got injured just looked really nervous and totally out of control.
1: So not look good.
0: It's another Minnesota Vikings football season upon us here. 6:02, let's bring on this Tuesday workday.
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0: 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From the Mission Mechanical Plumbing, Heating, and Air Conditioning Studios, and still to come this hour, got a lot of great tunes all lined up and ready to go. That includes a KX 92 new rock feature from the Black Crowes. 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

0: KX 92 and a classic from Van Halen on the Real Estate by Joe. Classic rock and roll morning show off their self-titled debut album back to 1978. Good morning at 6:14. Time now for the sports update in local sports. It was an Alexandria Cardinal girls and boys soccer doubleheader last evening at Viking Bank Field. And with a report, Dave McClurg.
1: Monday evening's Leighton Media Alexandria presentation included a varsity soccer doubleheader from Viking Bank Field at Alexandria Area High School as the Cardinals hosted St. Michael Albertville. The boys' matchup was played first as the host Cardinals twice rallied from deficits to tie the score. The most impressive surge for the Cardinals came with under 5 minutes to go when Alexandria scored on a pair of set pieces to overcome a 3-1 deficit and forge a 3-3 draw. Senior Rogan Anderson found the back of the net twice as his first goal in the 54th minute of the match tied the contest at 1. Femi Omotayo then scored 2 times to give the visiting Knights a 3-1 lead. His last goal came in the 70th minute. Rogan Anderson drew Alexandria closer, nailing a free kick from close to 50 yards out in the 76th minute. Still, the Cardinals had some work to do, and Alexandria was awarded a straight-on free kick in the 78th minute, and senior Patrick Klecker was able to convert for Alexandria. No further scoring would take place in the closing seconds, so the contest ended in a 3-3 tie. A pair of juniors served as goalkeepers in the contest, with St. Michael Albertville's Eli Schmoyer making 5 saves and the Cardinals' Ty Wybie making 6 saves. In the girls' matchup, which got underway in the 7 o'clock hour, Molly Benson scored the only goal of the contest in the 18th minute, and St. Michael Albertville made that lead stand up in a 1-0 victory. The Cardinals were able to put 4 shots on Knights goalkeeper Paula Hernandez, but she and her teammates were able to create the clean sheet, with Hernandez making a quality save against one of Alexandria's top scorers, senior forward Ezrin Dahl, late in the first half. Though yielding the lone goal of the contest, Alexandria's junior keeper Eden Sorley finished with 8 saves. The St. Michael Albertville victory extended the Knights' win streak to 4 straight matches, while the Cardinals had a 4-game win streak come to an end. Both of the Alexandria varsity soccer teams return to action with 7 p.m. events on Tuesday. Fergus Falls will host Alexandria in girls soccer at Otter Stadium, while the Otters boys soccer team makes the visit to Alexandria to face the Cardinals at Viking Bank Field. In high school soccer on Monday, Alexandria and St. Michael Albertville battled to a 3-3 draw in boys soccer, while the girls soccer match had the visiting Knights edge the host Cardinals 1-0. I'm DMAC, Dave McClure.
0: One other girls soccer game within the KX92 listening area, Hillcrest Lutheran Academy beat Melrose. One other boys soccer game, too. Hillcrest Lutheran Academy dumped East Grand Forks. Upcoming Cardinal sports this afternoon and tonight, besides the boys and girls soccer teams returning to play once again, the

0: Volleyball team will host St. Cloud Apollo. The girls' tennis team is at home against Brainerd. The girls' swimmers and divers are at St. Cloud Tech. A reminder, this is homecoming week for the Cardinal football team. The game being played Friday night against Sartell. The parade down Broadway will take place beginning at 4. Minnesota Twins began a three-game series at home against the New York Yankees last night and have now lost 4 of their last 5. And their hopes of making that third and final American League wildcard spot are virtually non-existent, standing at less than 1%. They fell by a score of 8-3. Twin starter Dean Kramer pitched well through 5 2/3 innings, allowing just 1 earned run on 2 hits. The bullpen fell apart. He was not involved in the decision, drops his ERA down to 5.35. At the plate, the Twins had just 6 hits. Former Wilmer Stingers player Brooks Lee, he was 1-for-4. He's batting .247. The series continues tonight at Target Field. Bailey Ober will get the start. He's 7-5 with an ERA of 4.28. 12 regular season games remain for the Twins, and for that third and final wild card spot, they are 5.5 games back. And the first Monday night football game of the season is now in the books. Kansas City over Denver by a bunch, 31-10. Week 2 of the NFL begins Thursday night football. It'll be Buffalo hosting Detroit. Coming up next, your KX92 weatherology forecast. We'll also hear from the babies.
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8: I'm meteorologist Kara Foster with your KX92 weatherology forecast. Sunshine today with our high nearing 68. Westerly winds between 10 and 20 and gusting as high as 35. Clear skies overnight tonight, below around 47. Sunshine early on Wednesday and then a chance for some rain showers with a high of 67. And some rain showers continue to Wednesday night with a low around 52. Partly sunny and 73 into Thursday, then some rain showers throughout Thursday night with a low around 54. And more rain on Friday. I'm meteorologist Kara Foster on KX92. Currently, it's 55 degrees.
0: Well, that wind ought to dry things out pretty well today. Wind out of the west now at 14 miles an hour.
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0: Hits 92 classic Jethro Tull from the 1974 release War Child. Bungle in the Jungle. And Steve, when Ian is singing about the rivers are full of crocodile nasties, is he talking about like crocodile poop? Maybe he is. I don't know. I have no idea. Steve, what's making news this time around?
1: Thank you, Michael. Well, a Minnesota family is finally receiving medals earned by a World War II veteran more than 80 years ago. Dwight Stevens from Wilmer earned a Bronze Star, a Purple Heart, and other honors while serving with the Army in Europe. His family discovered he never received the medals after his great-grandson researched his military service. Stevens fought in the Battle of the Bulge and was wounded by shrapnel during the war. His family received the medals Friday during a ceremony at the VFW in Wilmer. Well, Minnesota's mail voting system will remain unchanged for the November election after the U.S. Supreme Court rejected the Trump administration's effort to impose new postal service requirements. The proposed rules would have required states to provide voter lists and use specially approved envelopes and barcodes. Minnesota was among 24 states challenging the changes. Secretary of State Steve Simon says Minnesotans can continue voting by mail under the state's existing system. Absentee voting for the November election begins Friday. And both major candidates for Minnesota governor are calling for firings over the state's fraud response. Republican candidate Lisa DeMuth says she wants two officials of the Walz administration to be fired, while DFL candidate Amy Klobuchar says she would fire the officials who failed to stop the fraud. A spokesperson for the Walz administration says new leadership has been installed at the Human Services and Education Departments since the controversy. Their comments come one day after an investigation by the Star Tribune into missed warning signs across several state programs. And turning to our weather, mostly sunny, breezy, and a little warmer today, a high of 68. Mostly clear tonight, a low of 47. Cloudy tomorrow, a high of 67. Partly cloudy Thursday with a high of 73. Cloudy Friday with scattered showers and thunderstorms likely, a high of 70. Cloudy Saturday with a small chance of scattered showers, a high of 71. Michael, what's our current temp?
0: 55 in the Lakes area. Wind out of the west, 16 miles an hour. 6:32, 28 minutes away from 7 o'clock. A couple of food items in the news here. Starbucks is launching the Black Cat Frappuccino October 22nd. The chocolate cake flavored frappe is topped with whipped cream and chocolate cat ears. Oh, boy. Nice. You look real manly drinking one of those there, Steve.
1: Meow.
0: Starbucks is also selling a $19.95 pumpkin-shaped mug and a $16.95 black cauldron mug just in time for Halloween. Also in the news, you ever do DoorDash or anything like that?
1: Yeah, I have.
0: Would you ever have a drone deliver your meal to you?
1: I think I would.
0: McDonald's has launched a drone delivery service that can deliver orders in about 10 minutes. Very convenient. The first flight carried a Big Mac meal from a restaurant to a skate park in China. Each drone, by the way, can carry 5.2 pounds of food, which means anything at 5.3 pounds of food. Are you scraping your Happy Meal off the pavement? Probably are. It's 6:33.
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0: KX92. Of course, the late Janis Joplin on the vocals. The band is Big Brother and the Holding Company, back to 1968 for that one. 6:37, 23 minutes away from 7 o'clock, and the 15th annual fall fundraiser with Love, Inc. is coming up on Thursday, October 1st. 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
8: I don't know if you realize it, but our lives are one big algorithm. We can predict how we'll behave in the future by looking at how we've behaved in the past. That's how social media steers us toward new content. And it's how we approach everything in our lives, from dieting to marriage to how we raise our children. For good and for bad, who we've been influences who we become. Where do these algorithms come from? They're wired into us from childhood. If the family we grew up with avoided conflict, we probably do too. Or we adopt a pattern of behavior that confronts everything. Either way, choices we make today are rooted in choices from our past. The question isn't, will algorithms direct my life, but which algorithms will direct my life? Just as patterns of behavior can be learned, they can also be unlearned and replaced with something healthier. The first step is awareness. The second is to learn new choices, like patience over impulsivity, honesty instead of avoidance, and mercy instead of revenge. If life-giving values like gratitude, forgiveness, and empathy become the algorithms that guide our lives, we'll create healthier, happier relationships and stronger homes. Your algorithms have powerful influence, but they're not chiseled in stone. They can be rewritten. Change your choices, and you'll reshape who you become. For Focus on the Family, I'm Jim Daly.
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11: I'm meteorologist Kara Foster with your KX92 weatherology forecast. Sunshine today with our high nearing 68. Westerly winds between 10 and 20 and gusting as high as 35. Clear skies overnight tonight with a low around 47. Sunshine early on Wednesday and then a chance for some rain showers with a high of 67. And some rain showers continue to Wednesday night with a low around 52. Partly sunny and 73 into Thursday, then some rain showers throughout Thursday night with a low around 54. And more rain on Friday. I'm meteorologist Kara Foster on KX92. Currently it's 55 degrees.
0: Well, with rain in the forecast on Friday, let's hope that does not affect the homecoming parade for the Alexandria Cardinals down Broadway this Friday beginning at 4. West wind 16 miles an hour. It's a KX92 new rock feature, the Black Crows. This is far.

0: Wax 92, where it doesn't have to be old to be a classic, the Black Crowes. Of course, they broke up for a while several years ago, got back together. They put out a couple of albums ever since then and have reissued a few of their past albums as well with all kinds of great bonus material. Pharmacy Chronicles, the name of that one. It's a KX92 new rock feature from the album A Pound of Feathers. 6:47, 13 away from 7. Coming up next, we'll hear from Manfred Mann's Earth Band and Stevie D back in the newsroom with all the latest. Big
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9: I used to think getting old was bad, but not anymore. Last session, the Minnesota legislature passed a law that made it clear that residents of nursing homes can imbibe without the nursing home having a liquor license. Prior to that, a lot of care facilities were not allowing a coordinated happy hour out of fear of the big bad government. Now, the government's still big and bad, but at least now, it's Miller time at Shady Acres.
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0: 92, one of three Bruce Springsteen songs that Manfred Mann's Earth Band turned into their very own. That one right there for you. What was the other one? Blinded by the Light and Spirits in the Night. It's 6:57, 3 minutes away from 7 o'clock. Stevie D filling in for Mark Anthony once again. Stevie is here with the latest. Stevie, what is the latest?
1: Thank you, Michael. Well, Minnesota's mail voting system will remain unchanged for the November election after the U.S. Supreme Court rejected the Trump administration's effort to impose new postal service requirements. The proposed rules would have required states to provide voter lists and use specially approved envelopes and barcodes. Minnesota was among 24 states challenging the changes. Secretary of State Steve Simon says Minnesotans can continue voting by mail under the state's existing system. Absentee voting for the November election begins Friday. Well, the Alexandria City Council met last night. Here's Tom Chorley with part one of a three-part series.
2: City code covering traffic and parking regulations has been amended as follows. The ordinance uses a graduated penalty system. Prompt payment receives the lowest applicable fine. The amount increases after 48 hours. And failure to pay within 10 days can expose the violator to petty misdemeanor enforcement. If the fine is paid within $48, $20. If paid after 48 hours but within 10 days. After 10 days, petty misdemeanor enforcement may apply. Permitted parking violations, $50 if paid after 48 hours but within 10 days. As classified as a Class C violation, petty misdemeanor. Misuse of handicap parking, $50 if paid within 48 hours, $100 after 48 hours but within 10 days. After 10 days, petty misdemeanor enforcement may apply. Payment methods within the 10-day period may be made through the designated courtesy box or online payment system. The city, in partnership with the Douglas Soil and Water Conservation District, plans to address erosion in a drainage swale near Hazel Hill Road Southeast and Rosewood Lane Southeast that drains into Lake Victoria. A 30-inch storm water pipe will be installed from the Rosewood Lane culvert to Lake Victoria with a swale restored above it. The project will reduce runoff through the swale and prevent future erosion. Diversified Foundations, LLC, submitted the lowest bid at $158,221.25, which is above the revised $142,000 engineering estimate. Total estimated project cost is $184,721.25. Funding will come from Douglas SWCD, Douglas County Legacy Fund, and the City Stormwater Fund, totaling $131,435.63. The city has sufficient funds, including approximately $130,000 previously allocated to the project. A memorandum of understanding will define responsibilities between the city and Douglas Soil and Water Conservation District. Three permanent 30-foot-wide drainage easements are required. Two property owners have already been contacted. After construction, the city will handle the ongoing maintenance, though significant additional maintenance is not expected because most stormwater will flow through the new pipeline. This is Tom Chorley.
1: Thank you, Tom. And the Minnesota Twins are coming off an 8-3 loss to the Yankees at Target Field. Minnesota allowed 6 runs in the 8th inning after entering the frame down by 1. This loss drops the Twins to 70-80 on the season. Minnesota now has lost 4 of its last 5 games. The win clinched a playoff spot for the Yankees.
0: And the chance of the Minnesota Twins now reaching the third and final wild card spot, 0.3%. Right down the old tubes.
1: Turning to our weather, mostly sunny, breezy, and a little warmer today, a high of 68. Mostly clear tonight, low of 47. Cloudy tomorrow, high of 67. Partly cloudy Thursday with a high of 73. Cloudy Friday with scattered showers and thunderstorms likely, a high of 70. Cloudy Saturday with a small chance of scattered showers, a high of 71. Michael, what's our current temp?
0: 55 in the Lakes area. Wind out of the west, 17 miles an hour. It's 7:01. Also in the news, says here that some restaurants and bars have started adopting phone-free policies to limit messaging, social media, video recording, and FaceTime during meals, all to promote that one thing. What's the term that I'm looking for? Oh, yes, conversation between two humans. Imagine that. There's a bar in Charlotte, North Carolina, where every guest receives an unlockable pouch for their phone.
1: Love it.
0: The general manager of the bar says the goal is to restore a measure of human connection, although some customers object. They get up and leave. Now, Chick-fil-A locations are offering kind of the same policy where they put their phone away. Groups place their phones in the pouch during the meal. Diners who avoid checking their phones receive free ice cream.
1: I like it.
0: Tell you what, if ice cream is a reward, then I'll toss my phone in the garbage and dine at Chick-fil-A every damn day.
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0: Joining us is KX92 Weatherology Staff Meteorologist Michael Caro. And Michael, yesterday we had our first all-day rain in what feels like for the first time in about forever and a half. But a couple of nice days ahead of us here.
3: Yeah, we're going to get a chance to dry out for today. A touch on the breezy side in the wake of that cold frontal passage. Those high temperatures, right on par with average for this time of year, will climb to the upper 60s by this afternoon. Any lingering clouds this morning gives way to a good deal of sunshine by this afternoon. But yeah, rather breezy winds out of the west and northwest at 15 to 20. Winds slacken off to nearly calm for tonight under mostly clear skies, overnight lows cooling back into the mid-40s, and for your Wednesday, a mixture of clouds and sunshine headed up to a high of 67. A few spotty showers with a weak disturbance possible Wednesday night. Thursday, though, a drier forecast, a few degrees milder back up to 73. Another decent soakover system expected to wrap up your work week then for your Friday with upper 60s for highs. But good news is we dry out just in time for your upcoming weekend. Saturday just holding on to some cloud cover there, a high of 69. And we inch back closer to some lower 70s then by Sunday and Monday. For the Weatherology Weather Center, I'm meteorologist Michael Caro.
0: All right, thanks a lot, Michael. We appreciate it. Have a great day. We'll talk again tomorrow. It's 7:07, the Birthday Club, less than 25 minutes away from now. So if you know of anybody with a birthday today, phone it in or text it in. Do so by using the same phone number. That number is 320-763-9274, whichever you prefer, call or text. You can also email us the birthday greeting to kx92@layton.media. 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How about some Led Zeppelin? We'll dig some up and play some for you next.
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0: KX92 classic Led Zeppelin from the Zoso album. It's 7:15. 15 minutes past 7. 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KX92 and Vivi are looking forward to seeing you for the first ever Celebrate Aging Expo. 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Coming up next, your KX92 Weatherology Forecast and Eric Clapton.
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7: I'm meteorologist Kara Foster with your KX92 weatherology forecast. Sunshine today with our high nearing 68. Westerly winds between 10 and 20 and gusting as high as 35. Clear skies overnight tonight below around 47. Sunshine early on Wednesday and then a chance for some rain showers with a high of 67. And some rain showers continue to Wednesday night with a low around 52. Partly sunny and 73 into Thursday, then some rain showers throughout Thursday night with a low around 54. And more rain on Friday. I'm meteorologist Kara Foster on KX92. Currently it's 55 degrees.
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0: 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I'm plugging with Eric Clapton. 725. 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

0: KX92, Bob Seger and the Silver Bullet Band from the album The Distance. 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Famous people with birthdays today. Both actor Tommy Lee Jones and director Oliver Stone, 80 years old today. He's just one of a few head football coaches who have won a national college championship and a Super Bowl title. Pete Carroll, he's 75. He spent his entire Hall of Fame career with the Miami Dolphins. Dan Marino is 65 years old today. Actor Tom Hardy, who recently co-starred in the crime drama series Peaky Blinders. Love that show. Tom Hardy, 49 years old today. And Prince Harry of England, 42. I'll bet I know what his brother William got him for his birthday. The cold shoulder. And a few birthdays here in the KX92 listening area. Is it Jill Rodke or Rodke? R-O-D-K-E. Jill Rodke or Rodke. She knows how to pronounce it. She's got a birthday today. Miles Leach celebrates a birthday. And finally, Abby Truman is 16 today. And Abby is the winner of today's $5 gift card from Eldon's Fresh Foods. When quality counts, you can count on Eldon's, 3rd Nokomis, Alexandria. Happy birthday to everybody else who celebrates one. On Tuesday, September 15th, KX92 and Eldon's Fresh Foods celebrating the people who keep our community special. Let's check in with Stevie D in the newsroom, filling in for Mark Anthony this week.
1: And with a look at your news, filling in for Mark Anthony, I'm Steve D. Well, a Minnesota family is finally receiving medals earned by a World War II veteran more than 80 years ago. Dwight Stevens earned a Bronze Star, a Purple Heart, and other honors while serving with the Army in Europe. His family discovered he never received the medals after his great-grandson researched his military service. Stevens fought in the Battle of the Bulge and was wounded by shrapnel during the war. His family received the medals Friday during a ceremony at the VFW in Willmar. Well, the Alexandria City Council met last night. Here's Tom Chorley with part one of a three-part series.
2: City code covering traffic and parking regulations has been amended as follows. The ordinance uses a graduated penalty system. Prompt payment receives the lowest applicable fine. The amount increases after 48 hours. And failure to pay within 10 days can expose the violator to petty misdemeanor enforcement. If the fine is paid within 48 hours, $20. If paid after 48 hours but within 10 days. After 10 days, petty misdemeanor enforcement may apply. Permitted parking violations, $50 if paid after 48 hours but within 10 days, and is classified as a Class C violation, petty misdemeanor. Misuse of handicap parking, $50 if paid within 48 hours, $100 after 48 hours but within 10 days. After 10 days, petty misdemeanor enforcement may apply. Payment methods within the 10-day period may be made through the designated courtesy box or online payment system. The city, in partnership with the Douglas Soil and Water Conservation District, plans to address erosion in a drainage swale near Hazel Hill Road Southeast and Rosewood Lane Southeast that drains into Lake Victoria. A 30-inch storm water pipe will be installed from the Rosewood Lane culvert to Lake Victoria with a swale restored above it. The project will reduce runoff through the swale and prevent future erosion. Diversified Foundations, LLC, submitted the lowest bid at $158,221.25, which is above the revised $142,000 engineering estimate. Total estimated project cost is $184,721.25. Funding will come from Douglas SWCD, Douglas County Legacy Fund, and the City Stormwater Fund, totaling $131,435.63. The city has sufficient funds, including approximately $130,000 previously allocated to the project. A memorandum of understanding will define responsibilities between the city and Douglas Soil and Water Conservation District. Three permanent 30-foot-wide drainage easements are required. Two property owners have already been contacted. After construction, the city will handle the ongoing maintenance, though significant additional maintenance is not expected because most stormwater will flow through the new pipeline. This is Tom Chorley.
1: Thank you, Tom. Well, the Minnesota Vikings head coach Kevin O'Connell is taking things day by day with quarterback Kyler Murray. O'Connell confirmed yesterday that Murray is in concussion protocol after taking a big hit during Sunday's win over the Green Bay Packers. The coach added that his signal caller arrived at the team facility feeling pretty good, but it's too early to tell whether he'll play Sunday against the Chicago Bears. And that's a look at your news. Filling in for Mark Anthony, I'm Steve D.
0: It's 7:35, your KX92 weather allergy forecast. Mostly sunny, breezy, and a little bit warmer. We'll see a high temp right around 68, wind out of the west, 15 to 20. Mostly clear tonight, 47 for the low. We'll have a cloudy day tomorrow and a high of 67. Thursday, partly cloudy, a high of 73. Friday, for the homecoming parade and the beginning of grape stomp at Carlos Creek Winery, cloud cover, scattered showers and thunderstorms are likely. Let's see if that changes. 70 for the high temp. And cloudy on Saturday, small chance of scattered showers, will reach a high of 71. In the Lakes area now, we're at 57 degrees, wind out of the west, 14 miles an hour.
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0: KX92, Joe Walsh out front. It's the Eagles. Joe also recorded a solo version of that song. A little bit different. 7:39, 21 minutes away from 8 o'clock, and it's a meatball supper coming up Wednesday, October 7th at Glenwood Lutheran Church from 4:30 till 7. You can do dine-in or takeout. $15 for adults, $10 for ages under 12. And if you need more details, call us. KX92 keeps you connected. Your KX92 weatherology forecast coming up next. Also, previously unreleased material from Foreigner. Got the sports update on the way as well.
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12: I'm meteorologist Michael Caro with a look at your KX92 weatherology forecast. For today, we'll see sunny to partly cloudy skies along with breezy west to northwest winds, high temperatures in the upper 60s. Then for tonight, mostly clear, winds turning calm, a low of 46. Wednesday, slight chance for a spotty late day shower up to 67. And that's your latest forecast. I'm meteorologist Michael Caro on KX92. Currently, it's 55.
0: Wind out of the west, 22 miles an hour. Previously unreleased material from Foreigner. With Lou Graham on the lead vocals.

0: Hits 92. It's Foreigner. They recorded that song during the session for 4 and a 4. Left it on the album, but what do you know? Here it is right now. Fool If You Love Him. Previously unreleased material from Foreigner. By the way, they're about to reissue their third album, Head Games. And I'm sure there's more previously unreleased material on that as well. 7:49, time for the sports update. In local sports, the Alexandria Cardinal girls and boys soccer teams hosted a doubleheader last evening at Viking Bank Field, and with a report, Dave McClurg.
1: Monday evening's Leighton Media Alexandria presentation included a varsity soccer doubleheader from Viking Bank Field at Alexandria Area High School as the Cardinals hosted St. Michael Albertville. The boys' matchup was played first as the host Cardinals twice rallied from deficits to tie the score. The most impressive surge for the Cardinals came with under 5 minutes to go when Alexandria scored on a pair of set pieces to overcome a 3-1 deficit and forge a 3-3 draw. Senior Rogan Anderson found the back of the net twice as his first goal in the 54th minute of the match tied the contest at 1. Femi Omotayo then scored 2 times to give the visiting Knights a 3-1 lead. His last goal came in the 70th minute. Rogan Anderson drew Alexandria closer, nailing a free kick from close to 50 yards out in the 76th minute. Still, the Cardinals had some work to do, and Alexandria was awarded a straight-on free kick in the 78th minute, and senior Patrick Klecker was able to convert for Alexandria. No further scoring would take place in the closing seconds, so the contest ended in a 3-3 tie. A pair of juniors served as goalkeepers in the contest, with St. Michael Albertville's Eli Schmoyer making 5 saves and the Cardinals' Ty Wybe making 6 saves. In the girls' matchup, which got underway in the 7 o'clock hour, Molly Benson scored the only goal of the contest in the 18th minute, and St. Michael Albertville made that lead stand up in a 1-0 victory. The Cardinals were able to put 4 shots on Knights goalkeeper Paula Hernandez, but she and her teammates were able to create the clean sheet, with Hernandez making a quality save against one of Alexandria's top scorers, senior forward Ezrin Dahl, late in the first half. Though yielding the lone goal of the contest, Alexandria's junior keeper Eden Sorley finished with 8 saves. The St. Michael Albertville victory extended the Knights' win streak to 4 straight matches, while the Cardinals had a 4-game win streak come to an end. Both of the Alexandria varsity soccer teams return to action with 7 p.m. events on Tuesday. Fergus Falls will host Alexandria in girls soccer at Otter Stadium, while the Otters boys soccer team makes the visit to Alexandria to face the Cardinals at Viking Bank Field. In high school soccer on Monday, Alexandria and St. Michael Albertville battled to a 3-3 draw in boys soccer, while the girls soccer match had the visiting Knights edge the host Cardinals 1-0. I'm DMAC, Dave McClure.
0: One other girls soccer game within the KX92 listening area, Hillcrest Lutheran Academy beat Melrose. One other boys soccer game, too, Hillcrest Lutheran Academy dumping East Grand Forks. In upcoming Cardinals sports this afternoon and tonight, besides the boys and girls soccer teams, as DMAC mentioned, returning to play, the volleyball team will host St. Cloud Apollo. The girls tennis team is at home against Brainerd. The girls swimmers and divers are at St. Cloud Tech. A reminder, this is homecoming week for the Cardinal football team. Lots of homecoming games within the KX92 listening area as well. The Cardinals will play their game Friday night against Sartell. The parade down Broadway taking place beginning at 4. The Minnesota Twins began a 3-game series at home against the New York Yankees last night. They have now lost 4 of their last 5, and their hopes of making that third and final American League wild card spot are virtually non-existent, standing less than 1%. They fell by a score of 8-3. Twins starter Dean Kramer pitched well through 5 2/3 innings. He allowed just 1 earned run on 2 hits. He was not involved in the decision, drops his ERA down to 5.35. The bullpen fell apart. At the plate, the Twins had just 6 hits. Former Wilmer Stingers player Brooks Lee was 1 for 4. He's batting .247. The series continues tonight. Bailey Ober will get the start. He's 7-5 with an ERA of 4.28. 12 regular season games to go. The Twins are 5.5 games out of that final American League wild card spot, with a whole lot of traffic ahead of them. Elsewhere in the American League, the winners were the White Sox, Detroit, Anaheim, and Baltimore. In the National League, the winners were Los Angeles, the Cubs, St. Louis, San Diego, and Arizona. The first Monday Night Football game of the year is now in the books. Kansas City beating Denver 31-10 to wrap up Week 1. Week 2 will start with Thursday Night Football. The 1-0 Buffalo Bills will host 1-0 Detroit Lions. Meanwhile, the 1-0 Minnesota Vikings will travel to face the 1-0 Chicago Bears. this Sunday in the Vikings' second consecutive NFC North matchup to start the season. And it's still not clear if Kyler Murray, who suffered a concussion in the regular season opener, will get the start or not. Or will it be backup Carson Wentz, who looked pretty impressive in the season opener in the win over Green Bay? Coming up next, we'll time travel with Advantage Home Pros and Stevie D back in the newsroom.
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0: 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All right, back in time we go. 2 years ago today, Tito of the Jackson 5 passed away at the age of 70. And on that very same day, Secret Service agents prevented an assassination attempt on President Trump on his golf course in West Palm Beach, Florida. Tennis champion Roger Federer announced his retirement 4 years ago today. 7 years ago today, former frontman of the Cars, Rick Ocasek, found dead in his New York City apartment at the age of 75. The legendary keyboard player of Pink Floyd, Rick Wright, passed away after a short battle with cancer on this day in 2009. He was 65. The funeral for music legend Johnny Cash was held in Henderson, Tennessee, 23 years ago today. Guitarist Mark Knopfler announced that the band Dire Straits had broken up on this day in 1988. It put four hit singles on the charts as the album Sports from Huey Lewis and the News hit the stores on this day in 1983. USA Today was published for the first time on this day in 82. Led Zeppelin's final studio album, In Through the Outdoor, hit the top spot on this day in 1979. It stayed there for 7 weeks. Foghat put out the album Fool for the City 51 years ago today. Elvis at the top of the singles charts with Don't Be Cruel 70 years ago today. It stayed there for 5 weeks. And Stevie, it was on this day in 1954 that Marilyn Monroe blowed up her dress on the streets of New York City. The iconic photo, and I'm not too sure if that was the origin of the classic poem, I See London, I See France, but we will thoroughly investigate that. There's your time travel for September 15th. Local and regional news is brought to you by XS Consulting. Steve, what's the latest?
14: Well, thank you, Michael. Well, both major candidates for Minnesota governor are calling for firings over the state's fraud response. Republican candidate Lisa DeMuth says she wants two officials of the Walz administration to be fired, while DFL candidate Amy Klobuchar says she would fire the officials who failed to stop the fraud. A spokesperson for the Walz administration says new leadership has been installed at the Human Services and Education Departments since the controversy. Their comments come one day after an investigation by the Star Tribune into missed warning signs across several state programs. Well, the Alexandria City Council met last night. Here's Tom Chorley with part one of a three-part series.
15: City code covering traffic and parking regulations has been amended as follows. The ordinance uses a graduated penalty system. Prompt payment receives the lowest applicable fine. The amount increases after 48 hours, and failure to pay within 10 days can expose the violator to petty misdemeanor enforcement. If the fine is paid within $48, $20. If paid after 48 hours but within 10 days. After 10 days, petty misdemeanor enforcement may apply. Permitted parking violations, $50 if paid after 48 hours but within 10 days, as classified as a Class C violation, petty misdemeanor. Misuse of handicap parking, $50 if paid within 48 hours, $100 after 48 hours but within 10 days. After 10 days, petty misdemeanor enforcement may apply. Payment methods within the 10-day period may be made through the designated courtesy box or online payment system. The city, in partnership with the Douglas Soil and Water Conservation District, plans to address erosion in a drainage swale near Hazel Hill Road Southeast and Rosewood Lane Southeast that drains into Lake Victoria. A 30-inch storm water pipe will be installed from the Rosewood Lane culvert to Lake Victoria, with a swale restored above it. The project will reduce runoff through the swale and prevent future erosion. Diversified Foundations, LLC, submitted the lowest bid at $158,221.25, which is above the revised $142,000 engineering estimate. Total estimated project cost is $184,721.25. Funding will come from Douglas SWCD, Douglas County Legacy Fund, and the City Stormwater Fund, totaling $131,435.63. The city has sufficient funds, including approximately $130,000 previously allocated to the project. A memorandum of understanding will define responsibilities between the city and Douglas Soil and Water Conservation District. Three permanent 30-foot-wide drainage easements are required. Two property owners have already been contacted. After construction, the city will handle the ongoing maintenance, though significant additional maintenance is not expected because most stormwater will flow through the new pipeline. This is Tom Chorley.
14: Thank you, Tom. Well, Minnesota's mail voting system will remain unchanged for the November election after the U.S. Supreme Court rejected the Trump administration's effort to impose new postal service requirements. The proposed rule would have required states to provide voter lists and use specially approved envelopes and barcodes. Minnesota was among 24 states challenging the changes. Secretary of State Steve Simon says Minnesotans can continue voting by mail under the state's existing system. Absentee voting for the November election begins Friday. We'll take a look at your weather next.
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14: Taking a look at our weather, mostly sunny, breezy, and a little warmer today. A high of 68, mostly clear tonight, a low of 47. Cloudy tomorrow, high of 67, partly cloudy Thursday with a high of 73. Cloudy Friday with scattered showers and thunderstorms likely, a high of 70. Cloudy Saturday with a small chance of scattered showers, a high of 71. Michael, what's our current temp?
0: 54, wind out of the west, 21 miles an hour. Also in the news, a story out of Georgia where a man was recently filmed stealing a box of Reese's peanut butter cups from the store. The shoplifter, realizing he was being filmed, started to run, slipped on the floor, and dropped some of the candy while a store employee chased him. He picked up the box and ran outside, dropping more cups along the way. The thief then grabbed a trash can lid and threw it at the employee. He then picked up the entire trash can and tossed it. I'd be PO'd too if somebody foiled my attempt to steal a box of Reese's peanut butter cups, you know? It's 8:05.
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0: Arts 92 from the Mission Mechanical Plumbing, Heating, and Air Conditioning Studios, Molly Hatchett. From the Elton Flirting with Disaster, the Lakefront Man, Danny Joe Brown, doing his thing. It's 8:18, 18 minutes past 8, 9 a.m. Double Shots, about 40 minutes or so away from now. Today we're doing two from Tom Petty and the Heartbreakers, two more from Creedence Clearwater Revival. Coming up next, your KX92 weatherology forecast. We're also going to hear from Boston.
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8: I'm meteorologist Michael Caro with a look at your KX92 weatherology forecast. For today, we'll see sunny to partly cloudy skies along with breezy west to northwest winds, high temperatures in the upper 60s. Then for tonight, mostly clear, winds turning calm, a low of 46. Wednesday, slight chance for a spotty late day shower up to 67. And that's your latest forecast. I'm meteorologist Michael Caro on KX92. Right now it's 54.
0: Still quite breezy, wind out of the west, 20 miles an hour.
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0: 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What is the latest?
1: Well, here's a look at today's news. A Minnesota family is finally receiving medals earned by a World War II veteran more than 80 years ago. Dwight Stevens earned a Bronze Star, a Purple Heart, and other honors while serving with the Army in Europe. His family discovered he never received the medals after his great-grandson researched his military service. Stevens fought in the Battle of the Bulge and was wounded by shrapnel during the war. His family received the medals Friday during a ceremony at the VFW in Wilmer. Well, the Alexandria City Council met last night. Here's Tom Chorley with part one of a three-part series.
2: City code covering traffic and parking regulations has been amended as follows. The ordinance uses a graduated penalty system. Prompt payment receives the lowest applicable fine. The amount increases after 48 hours, and failure to pay within 10 days can expose the violator to petty misdemeanor enforcement. If the fine is paid within $48, $20. If paid after 48 hours but within 10 days. After 10 days, petty misdemeanor enforcement may apply. Permitted parking violations, $50 if paid after 48 hours but within 10 days, as classified as a Class C violation, petty misdemeanor. Misuse of handicap parking, $50 if paid within 48 hours, $100 after 48 hours but within 10 days. After 10 days, petty misdemeanor enforcement may apply. Payment methods within the 10-day period may be made through the designated courtesy box or online payment system. The city, in partnership with the Douglas Soil and Water Conservation District, plans to address erosion in a drainage swale near Hazel Hill Road Southeast and Rosewood Lane Southeast that drains into Lake Victoria. A 30-inch storm water pipe will be installed from the Rosewood Lane culvert to Lake Victoria with a swale restored above it. The project will reduce runoff through the swale and prevent future erosion. Diversified Foundations, LLC, submitted the lowest bid at $158,221.25, which is above the revised $142,000 engineering estimate. Total estimated project cost is $184,721.25. Funding will come from Douglas SWCD, Douglas County Legacy Fund, and the City Stormwater Fund, totaling $131,435.63. The city has sufficient funds, including approximately $130,000 previously allocated to the project. A memorandum of understanding will define responsibilities between the city and Douglas Soil and Water Conservation District. Three permanent 30-foot-wide drainage easements are required. Two property owners have already been contacted. After construction, the city will handle the ongoing maintenance, though significant additional maintenance is not expected because most stormwater will flow through the new pipeline. This is Tom Chorley.
1: Thank you, Tom. Well, Minnesota's mail voting system will remain unchanged for the November election after the U.S. Supreme Court rejected the Trump administration's effort to impose new postal service requirements. The proposed rules would have required states to provide voter lists and use specially approved envelopes and barcodes. Minnesota was among 24 states challenging the changes. Secretary of State Steve Simon says Minnesotans can continue voting by mail under the state's existing system. Absentee voting for the November election begins Friday. And the Minnesota Vikings coach Kevin O'Connell is taking things day by day with quarterback Kyler Murray. O'Connell confirmed yesterday that Murray is in concussion protocol after taking a big hit during Sunday's win over the Packers. The coach added that his signal caller arrived at the team facility feeling pretty good, but it's too early to tell whether he'll play Sunday against the Chicago Bears. Turning to our weather, mostly sunny, breezy, and a little warmer today, a high of 68, mostly clear tonight, a low of 47. Cloudy tomorrow, high of 67. Partly cloudy Thursday with a high of 73. Cloudy Friday with scattered showers and thunderstorms likely, high of 70. Cloudy Saturday with a small chance of scattered showers, a high of 71. Michael, what's our current temp?
0: We are at 54. Wind out of the west, 17 miles an hour. It's 8:35, 25 minutes away from 9 o'clock. Week one of the NFL in the books. With the conclusion of Monday Night Football last night, Kansas City all over Denver by a score of 31-10. And some guy by the name of Mark Martig showed us all how it was done in the Miller Lite Pro Pick'em Contest. He had the most picks and picks up a $50 gift card to the Old Mill Bar and Grill. Yes, indeed. Congratulations. And the crowd went crazy. Week 2's prize, it's a good one too, a $100 gift card from the Osakis Municipal Liquor Store. That'll load up the old beer refrigerator in a big-time hurry. So we got great prizes all week long. 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

0: KX92 Classic Journey from the Infinity album. They are on their Final Frontiers Farewell Tour. 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
8: The Alexandria Cardinal girls and boys soccer teams are among those returning to action tonight. In varsity soccer on Monday, the Alexandria boys soccer squad rallied late for a 3-3 draw with St. Michael Albertville. Senior Rogan Anderson scored twice for the Cardinals, and senior Patrick Klecker's free kick in the 78th minute moved Alexandria into a 3-3 tie, which eventually became the final score. In varsity girls soccer, St. Michael Albertville edged Alexandria 1-0, snapping the Cardinals' four-match win streak. The Cardinal girls soccer team will be at Fergus Falls for a 7 o'clock match tonight, while Alexandria will host Fergus Falls in varsity boys soccer at 7. Two other activities will be taking place on the Alexandria Area High School campus today, with the Cardinal girls tennis team putting its 15-0 record on the line during the late afternoon, hosting the Brainerd Warriors, and the Alexandria girls volleyball team will host St. Cloud Apollo tonight at 7. Additionally, the Alexandria girls swimming and diving team travels to St. Cloud for a Central Lakes Conference dual meet with the Tech Tigers. 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I'm D-Mac, Dave McClurg, with your Alexandria Cardinals Sports Report.
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19: I'm meteorologist Michael Caro with a look at your KX92 weatherology forecast. For today, we'll see sunny to partly cloudy skies along with breezy west to northwest winds, high temperatures in the upper 60s. Then for tonight, mostly clear, winds turning calm, a low of 46. Wednesday, slight chance for a spotty late day shower up to 67. And that's your latest forecast. I'm meteorologist Michael Caro on KX92. Currently, it's 55.
0: West wind 18 miles an hour.
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0: 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It's 8:51. Stevie D next in the newsroom, and then we'll get into the 9 a.m. double shots.
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0: It's 8:55 with all the latest. Here's Stevie D.
9: Thank you, Michael. Well, a missing hiker is alive after an eight-day search at Isle Royale National Park. Craig Berg has been missing since September 5th before backpackers found him Saturday. Park officials say Berg was alive and alert when he was located. The search included ground crews, aircraft, and drones across the remote Lake Superior Park. Multiple agencies from Michigan, Minnesota, and Wisconsin assisted in the search. Well, the Alexandria City Council met last night. Here's Tom Charlie with part one of a three-part series.
10: City code covering traffic and parking regulations has been amended as follows. The ordinance uses a graduated penalty system. Prompt payment receives the lowest applicable fine. The amount increases after 48 hours. And failure to pay within 10 days can expose the violator to petty misdemeanor enforcement. If the fine is paid within $48, $20. If paid after 48 hours but within 10 days. After 10 days, petty misdemeanor enforcement may apply. Permitted parking violations, $50 if paid after 48 hours but within 10 days. And is classified as a Class C violation, petty misdemeanor. misuse of handicap parking, $50 if paid within 48 hours, $100 after 48 hours, but within 10 days. After 10 days, petty misdemeanor enforcement may apply. Payment methods within the 10-day period may be made through the designated courtesy box or online payment system. The city, in partnership with the Douglas Soil and Water Conservation District, plans to address erosion in a drainage swale near Hazel Hill Road Southeast and Rosewood Lane Southeast that drains into Lake Victoria. A 30-inch storm water pipe will be installed from the Rosewood Lane culvert to Lake Victoria, with the swale restored above it. The project will reduce runoff through the swale and prevent future erosion. Diversified Foundations, LLC, submitted the lowest bid at $158,221.25, which is above the revised $142,000 engineering estimate. Total estimated project cost is $184,721.25. Funding will come from Douglas SWCD, Douglas County Legacy Fund, and the City Stormwater Fund, totaling $131,435.63. The city has sufficient funds, including approximately $130,000 previously allocated to the project. A memorandum of understanding will define responsibilities between the city and Douglas Soil and Water Conservation District. Three permanent 30-foot-wide drainage easements are required. Two property owners have already been contacted. After construction, the city will handle the ongoing maintenance, though significant additional maintenance is not expected because most stormwater will flow through the new pipeline. This is Tom Chorley.
9: Thank you, Tom. Minnesota's mail voting system will remain unchanged for the November election after the U.S. Supreme Court rejected the Trump administration's effort to impose new postal service requirements. The proposed rules would have required states to provide voter lists and use specially approved envelopes and barcodes. Minnesota was among 24 states challenging the changes. Secretary of State Steve Simon says Minnesotans can continue voting by mail under the state's existing system. Absentee voting for the November election begins Friday. Turning to our weather, mostly sunny, breezy, and a little warmer today. High of 68, mostly clear tonight, a low of 47. Cloudy tomorrow, high of 67. Partly cloudy Thursday with a high of 73. Cloudy Friday with scattered showers and thunderstorms likely, high of 70. Cloudy Saturday with a small chance of scattered showers, a high of 71. Michael, what's your current temp?
11: 56. Wind out of the west, 17 miles an hour. It's 8:59. Let's knock back the 9 a.m. double shots. We'll start it off with two from Tom Petty and the Heartbreakers.
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0: Kicks 92, wrapping up our 9 a.m. double shot from Tom Petty and the Heartbreakers. At side one, song four on the 1979 release, Damn the Torpedoes, Shadow of a Doubt. And in front of that, from the 1978 release, You're Gonna Get It, Listen to Her Heart. Right after this, the 9 a.m. double shots continue from the Mission Mechanical Plumbing, Heating, and Air Conditioning Studios. 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
1: 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Hey, I'm Steve Gorman. This is the show that brings you lots of great, insightful stories behind the scenes of all the great tunes and the bands that gave them to us. 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

0: 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And in front of that, from their landmark 1970 release, Cosmos Factory, their take on the old Motown classic, Heard It Through the Grapevine. We also paired up Tom Petty and the Heartbreakers. We've got the 9 a.m. double shots every weekday morning at 9, right here on the Real Estate by Joe Classic Rock and Roll Morning Show. Coming up next, your KX92 weatherology forecast, and from Hysteria, Def Leppard coming right up.
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3: I'm meteorologist Michael Caro with a look at your KX92 weatherology forecast. For today, we'll see sunny to partly cloudy skies along with breezy west to northwest winds, high temperatures in the upper 60s. Then for tonight, mostly clear, winds turning calm, a low of 46. Wednesday, slight chance for a spotty late day shower up to 67. And that's your latest forecast. I'm meteorologist Michael Caro on KX92. Currently, it's 55.
4: It's a little breezy. Wind out of the west, 17 miles an hour.
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0: X 92, the Real Estate by Joe classic rock and roll morning show. What a great track. Soundgarden, the 1994 release, Super Unknown. Let's bring you a little bit of the KX 92 concert calendar. And the next thing on the calendar tonight at Grand Casino Arena in St. Paul, Jimmy Vaughn is the opening act, the headliner. Slow Hand is in town, Eric Clapton. Iron Maiden on the 19th of September at Mystic Lake Amphitheater in Shakopee. At the Ledge Amphitheater in Waite Park, September 25th. Zach Wilde and the Boys, the Black Label Society. Bruce Hornsby and the Noisemakers at the Uptown Theater, September 26th. Journey, the first of their two concert appearances here in the Upper Midwest. They'll play the Alera Center in Grand Forks on October 2nd. Orleans the following night, October 3rd, at Jackpot Junction in Morton. Big hit, of course, back in 1976, still the one. The opening act will be Firefall, who had plenty of hits in the late 1970s and early 1980s. Then the second chance to catch Journey, Grand Casino Arena in St. Paul, October 4th. On the 8th of October, 90-year-old Buddy Guy laying down the great blues at the State Theater in Minneapolis, October 8th. Back-to-back nights on the 13th and 14th at the Orpheum Theater in downtown Minneapolis, it's Sting. Coming up on the 14th also in downtown Minneapolis at the State Theater, Robert Plant is going to be there. Kenny Wayne Shepherd Band, Mystic Lake Casino in Prior Lake, October 17th. We'll wrap it up with these two shows here, October 23rd. The Little River Band at Shooting Star Casino in Manoan. Then the following night, they'll play Medina Entertainment Center in Medina. Many more great shows beyond that as we roll on through the fall and into winter of 2026. Tune in each and every weekday morning right around this time. That way you never, ever miss out on a concert. It's the KX92 Concert Calendar, which you can get the whole thing online on our website, voiceofalexandria.com. 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We'll hear from Boston next.
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0: KX92 Classic Led Zeppelin, as we mentioned just a short while ago on the KX92 concert calendar. Frontman Robert Plant, October 14th at the State Theater. What a show. Coming up next, your KX92 Weatherology forecast. We'll also hear from 10 years after.
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10: I'm meteorologist Michael Caro with a look at your KX92 weatherology forecast. For today, we'll see sunny to partly cloudy skies along with breezy west to northwest winds, high temperatures in the upper 60s. Then for tonight, mostly clear, winds turning calm, a low of 46. Wednesday, slight chance for a spotty late day shower up to 67. And that's your latest forecast. I'm meteorologist Michael Caro on KX92. Right now, it's 57.
0: It's a bit of a windy one, also a cloudy one, too. West winds 17 miles an hour.
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Hey, I'm Steve Gorman. 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

0: KX92 kicking out some heart from the Mission Mechanical Plumbing, Heating, and Air Conditioning Studios. And on the way for you this hour, we'll hear from Kiss, also David Bowie coming up, and more.
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0: KX92 Canadian Rockers Lover Boy. Seems like we're always working for the weekend. 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
2: I'm meteorologist Michael Caro with a look at your KX92 weatherology forecast. For today, we'll see sunny to partly cloudy skies along with breezy west to northwest winds, high temperatures in the upper 60s. Then for tonight, mostly clear, winds turning calm, a low of 46. Wednesday, slight chance for a spotty late day shower up to 67. And that's your latest forecast. I'm meteorologist Michael Caro on KX92. Right now, it's 57.
3: Well, if you had any fishing on your mind on our area lakes today, bit of a cool one, bit of a choppy one, too. 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

0: KX92. If you're waiting for the sun, you might have a nice long wait. Plenty of cloud cover in the forecast all day long. And hopefully the rain holds off that's in the forecast for Friday. It's the Alexandria Cardinal Homecoming Parade. It begins at 4, then the game itself later on against Sartell at Viking Bank Field with kickoff at 7 o'clock. And Friday is also opening day, the three-day festivities at Carlos Creek Winery, known as the Grape Stomp. We hope to see you out there, too. Coming up next, Classic Skynyrd on the way.
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17: Tools & More, open Monday through Saturday on Highway 29 North in Alexandria.
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9: I'm meteorologist Michael Caro with a look at your KX92 weatherology forecast. For this afternoon, we'll have sunny to partly cloudy skies and breezy conditions with high temperatures climbing into the upper 60s. Then for tonight, mostly clear, winds turning calm, a low of 46. Wednesday, slight chance for a spotty late day shower up to 67. And that's your latest forecast. I'm meteorologist Michael Caro on KX92. Currently 61 degrees.
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0: From the Mission Mechanical Plumbing, Heating, and Air Conditioning Studios, that was your KX9280's classic track from The Outfield with Say It Isn't So. We also heard from George Thorogood, Journey, the Allman Brothers Band, and Head East. Good morning, I'm Stevie D. Dan, glad to be with you on this Tuesday, September 15th, 2026. Today we're looking for a high of 68 degrees. Right now we're at 60 and partly cloudy in the Lakes area. Coming up this hour on the Juttner Motors Midday Drive, we've got some Ed Money, a tune from U2, and after your weatherology forecast, Bad Company.
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6: I'm meteorologist Michael Caro with a look at your KX92 weatherology forecast. For this afternoon, we'll have sunny to partly cloudy skies and breezy conditions with high temperatures climbing into the upper 60s. Then for tonight, mostly clear, winds turning calm, a low of 46. Wednesday, slight chance for a spotty late day shower up to 67. And that's your latest forecast. I'm meteorologist Michael Caro on KX92. Currently 61 degrees.
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0: is the Rolling Stones' 19th Nervous Breakdown on KX92. Well, a growing number of young men are trimming and shaving their eyelashes to make themselves look more masculine.
1: Really?
0: Yeah, apparently the trend has appeared in videos online from men in different parts of the world. Yeah, these are not men.
2: Nope.
0: These are bags. I also heard, like, some guys are getting plastic surgery to have their ears look like cauliflower ears, like wrestlers or MMA fighters get, to make them look tougher as well.
1: Oh, geez.
0: I got news for you. It does not make you look tougher. It makes you, again, look like a bag.
3: That is correct.
0: Hey, fellas. I want to look more masculine. Got any ideas? Yeah, how about you trim and shave your eyelashes?
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0: That is you too, with All Because of You on KX92. It is 10 minutes before noon, and now for all the latest from the newsroom. Here's me, Stevie D. And with a look at your news, filling in for Mark Anthony, I'm Steve D. Well, a Minnesota family is finally receiving medals earned by a World War II veteran more than 80 years ago. Dwight Stevens earned a Bronze Star, a Purple Heart, and other honors while serving with the Army in Europe. His family discovered he never received the medals after his great-grandson researched his military service. Stevens fought in the Battle of the Bulge and was wounded by shrapnel during the war. His family received the medals Friday during a ceremony at the VFW in Willmar. Well, the Alexandria City Council met last night. Here's Tom Chorley with part one of a three-part series.
1: City code covering traffic and parking regulations has been amended as follows. The ordinance uses a graduated penalty system. Prompt payment receives the lowest applicable fine. The amount increases after 48 hours, and failure to pay within 10 days can expose the violator to petty misdemeanor enforcement. If the fine is paid within $48, $20. If paid after 48 hours but within 10 days. After 10 days, petty misdemeanor enforcement may apply. Permitted parking violations, $50 if paid after 48 hours but within 10 days, as classified as a Class C violation, petty misdemeanor. Misuse of handicap parking, $50 if paid within 48 hours, $100 after 48 hours but within 10 days. After 10 days, petty misdemeanor enforcement may apply. Payment methods within the 10-day period may be made through the designated courtesy box or online payment system. The city, in partnership with the Douglas Soil and Water Conservation District, plans to address erosion in a drainage swale near Hazel Hill Road Southeast and Rosewood Lane Southeast that drains into Lake Victoria. A 30-inch storm water pipe will be installed from the Rosewood Lane culvert to Lake Victoria, with a swale restored above it. The project will reduce runoff through the swale and prevent future erosion. Diversified Foundations, LLC, submitted the lowest bid at $158,221.25, which is above the revised $142,000 engineering estimate. Total estimated project cost is $184,721.25. Funding will come from Douglas SWCD, Douglas County Legacy Fund, and the City Stormwater Fund, totaling $131,435.63. The city has sufficient funds, including approximately $130,000 previously allocated to the project. A memorandum of understanding will define responsibilities between the city and Douglas Soil and Water Conservation District. Three permanent 30-foot-wide drainage easements are required. Two property owners have already been contacted. After construction, the city will handle the ongoing maintenance, though significant additional maintenance is not expected because most stormwater will flow through the new pipeline. This is Tom Chorley.
0: Thank you, Tom. Well, the Minnesota Vikings head coach Kevin O'Connell is taking things day by day with quarterback Kyler Murray. O'Connell confirmed yesterday that Murray is in concussion protocol after taking a big hit during Sunday's win over the Green Bay Packers. The coach added that his signal caller arrived at the team facility feeling pretty good, but it's too early to tell whether he'll play Sunday against the Chicago Bears. And that's a look at your news. Filling in for Mark Anthony, I'm Steve D.
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0: Taking it back to 1975, that is Rush with Fly By Night. Good afternoon, I'm Stevie D. You're riding shotgun on the Jettner Motors Midday Drive. Coming up this hour, we got a tune from Poison, a Super 70s classic track from Crosby, Stills, Nash & Young, and David Bowie's next.
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9: I'm meteorologist Michael Caro with a look at your KX92 weatherology forecast. For this afternoon, we'll have sunny to partly cloudy skies and breezy conditions with high temperatures climbing into the upper 60s. Then for tonight, mostly clear, winds turning calm, a low of 46. Wednesday, slight chance for a spotty late day shower up to 67. And that's your latest forecast. I'm meteorologist Michael Caro on KX92. Currently, it's 63.
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0: That is a new rock feature from Styx with We Lost the Wheel Again on KX92. That is off their latest album, Circling From Above. Got your weatherology forecast coming up next, but first, you know what time it is.
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9: The Alexandria Cardinal girls and boys soccer teams are among those returning to action tonight. In varsity soccer on Monday, the Alexandria boys soccer squad rallied late for a 3-3 draw with St. Michael Albertville. Senior Rogan Anderson scored twice for the Cardinals, and senior Patrick Klecker's free kick in the 78th minute moved Alexandria into a 3-3 tie, which eventually became the final score. In varsity girls soccer, St. Michael Albertville edged Alexandria 1-0, snapping the Cardinals' four-match win streak. The Cardinal girls soccer team will be at Fergus Falls for a 7 o'clock match tonight, while Alexandria will host Fergus Falls in varsity boys soccer at 7. Two other activities will be taking place on the Alexandria Area High School campus today, with the Cardinal girls tennis team putting its 15-0 record on the line during the late afternoon, hosting the Brainerd Warriors, and the Alexandria girls volleyball team will host St. Cloud Apollo tonight at 7. Additionally, the Alexandria girls swimming and diving team travels to St. Cloud for a Central Lakes Conference dual meet with the Tech Tigers. 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I'm D-Mac, Dave McClurg, with your Alexandria Cardinals Sports Report.
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4: I'm meteorologist Michael Caro with a look at your KX92 weatherology forecast. For this afternoon, we'll have sunny to partly cloudy skies and breezy conditions with high temperatures climbing into the upper 60s. Then for tonight, mostly clear, winds turning calm, a low of 46. Wednesday, slight chance for a spotty late day shower up to 67. And that's your latest forecast. I'm meteorologist Michael Caro on KX92. Right now it's 64.
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0: That is Robert Palmer with your KX92 80s classic track, Simply Irresistible. We also heard from Jefferson Starship and Foreigner. Well, it's time now for some Minnesota sports. Well, the Twins carried a 2-1 lead into the eighth Monday before its bullpen surrendered six runs in an 8-3 loss to the Yankees. Ben Rice's broken bat single put New York ahead, and Aaron Judge followed with a three-run dinger. Dean Kramer allowed only one run and two hits over 5 2/3 innings. Emmanuel Rodriguez tripled home two runs, while Josh Bell homered as well. Minnesota is 70-80, seven games behind the White Sox with 12 remaining. Tonight at Target Field, Bailey Ober faces Yankee left-hander Max Fried. First pitch is at 6:40. In other news, Royce Lewis remains day-to-day with left shoulder soreness and did not start Monday. Well, Carson Wentz is reportedly in line to start Sunday while Kyler Murray works through concussion protocol. Wentz threw three touchdowns and directed four consecutive touchdown drives before replacing Murray in the Vikings opener. Sunday's noon kickoff against the Bears would be Wentz's 100th career start. And the leading Minnesota Lynx at 31-9 hosts the New York Liberty Friday at 6:30 at Target Center. The Lynx hold a two-game lead over Golden State for the top seed, with four regular season games remaining. And that is a look at Minnesota sports.
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9: I'm meteorologist Michael Caro with a look at your KX92 weatherology forecast. For this afternoon, we'll have sunny to partly cloudy skies and breezy conditions with high temperatures climbing into the upper 60s. Then for tonight, mostly clear, winds turning calm, a low of 46. Wednesday, slight chance for a spotty late day shower up to 67. And that's your latest forecast. I'm meteorologist Michael Caro on KX92. Right now it's 66.
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0: Jim Morrison in the Doors with Touch Me on KX92. Well, you know, comedian and roastmaster Jeff Ross, he just recently turned 61 and got a toast from Jim Carrey through video. Here's what Jim Carrey had to say.
1: 60 years ago, a boy named Jeff Ross came into the world. I don't want to say he was an ugly baby, but when he was born, God made his mother sign an NDA. And nothing's changed in that regard. In fact, it's gotten worse.
2: I've seen better looking heads on cystic acne. Jeff's spirit animal is a blobfish, a pale, misshapen bottom feeder that makes you laugh just looking at him. But there's no denying one thing, Jeff. You are funny. You spent your whole life making people laugh.
3: 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If only they were laughing with you and not...
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5: I'm meteorologist Michael Caro with a look at your KX92 weatherology forecast. For this afternoon, we'll have sunny to partly cloudy skies and breezy conditions with high temperatures climbing into the upper 60s. Then for tonight, mostly clear, winds turning calm, a low of 46. Wednesday, slight chance for a spotty late day shower up to 67. And that's your latest forecast. I'm meteorologist Michael Caro on KX92. Right now it's 64.
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0: from the Mission Mechanical Plumbing, Heating, and Air Conditioning Studios. That was The Who with Pinball Wizard. We also heard from Deep Purple with Highway Star. Good afternoon. I'm Stevie D. You are riding shotgun on the Jetner Motors Midday Drive. It's time now for your Tuesday history lesson. Well, today is Tuesday, September 15th. It is the 258th day of the year. There are 107 days remaining until the end of the year. Today is National Day of the Cowgirl, Double Cheeseburger Day, Thank You Day, and Caregivers Day. We've got 46 days left until Halloween, 47 days left until Daylight Saving Time ends, and 72 days left until Thanksgiving. On this date in 1981, Sandra Day O'Connor is unanimously approved by the Senate Judiciary Committee to become the first female justice of the Supreme Court of the United States. On this date in 1982, USA Today was first published. And on this date in 1982, Queen played their last American concert with Freddie Mercury at the Los Angeles Forum. Some celebrity birthdays today. Prince Harry is turning 42. Tom Hardy is turning 49. Dan Marino is celebrating his 65th birthday. Oliver Stone is turning 80, as is Tommy Lee Jones. And I know they're all listening live right now at Dan Marino's house, working on their place kick holding. Laces out. So appreciate you guys tuning in. Thank you for that. Hope you have a great birthday. And that is your Tuesday history lesson.
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0: 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That was the band.
1: Yes!
0: Thank you, Marv Albert. We also heard from Bob Seger and the Silver Bullet Band with Feel Like a Number. Hey, we got several auction items for our Big Deals September 17th auction. 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Again, that auction is coming up the 17th, which is in 2 days.
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13: I'm meteorologist Michael Caro with a look at your KX92 weatherology forecast. For this afternoon, we'll have sunny to partly cloudy skies and breezy conditions with high temperatures climbing into the upper 60s. Then for tonight, mostly clear, winds turning calm, a low of 46. Wednesday, slight chance for a spotty late day shower up to 67. And that's your latest forecast. I'm meteorologist Michael Caro on KX92. Right now it's 68.
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0: That is Fleetwood Mac with Goldust Woman on KX92. I'm Stevie D. That's going to do it for me. Thanks for hanging out during the Jutner Motors Midday Drive. Appreciate it. Coming up, we got your weatherology forecast. 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
23: I'm meteorologist Michael Caro with a look at your KX92 weatherology forecast. For this afternoon, we'll have sunny to partly cloudy skies and breezy conditions with high temperatures climbing into the upper 60s. Then for tonight, mostly clear, winds turning calm, a low of 46. Wednesday, slight chance for a spotty late day shower up to 67. And that's your latest forecast. I'm meteorologist Michael Caro on KX92. Right now it's 68.
24: 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Hey, I'm Steve Gorman. This is the show that brings you lots of great, insightful stories behind the scenes of all the great tunes and the bands that gave them to us. 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

0: You know, certain songs trigger a very specific memory. That's one of them. Lita and Ozzy, Close My Eyes Forever. And the memory for me, I believe it was my high school friends. It was Kevin and Oscar and Eric and Dawn was probably in there. And we were all in Ted Earl's 1977 green Ford LTD that we dubbed the Green Death. That song came on the radio and we were all singing at the top of our lungs. I don't know why, but I remember that so vividly. It's The Rocket Show from the Mission Mechanical Plumbing, Heating, and Air Conditioning Studios. Hope you're having a fantastic day. More rock and roll on the way.
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0: Well, Cambridge News says that some restaurants and bars are adopting phone-free policies.
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6: Are you sure that was an accidental text?
0: At Antagonist, which is a cocktail bar in Charlotte, North Carolina, every guest receives an unlockable pouch for their phone. The general manager says the goal is to restore a measure of human connection during meals, although some customers object and then leave.
7: Go pick up the phone and start dialing.
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0: Close Enemies is a project that Tom Hamilton of Aerosmith is a part of. The track is called Rain. It's a new rock feature on KX92. Some rock and roll news on the way on The Rocket Show. Motley Crue is going to be celebrating the 45th anniversary of Too Fast for Love. They're going to release a special box set next month. And Oasis has announced several shows in the U.S. for their 2027 tour.
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5: I'm meteorologist Michael Caro with a look at your KX92 weatherology forecast. For this afternoon, we'll have sunny to partly cloudy skies and breezy conditions with high temperatures climbing into the upper 60s. Then for tonight, mostly clear, winds turning calm, a low of 46. Wednesday, slight chance for a spotty late day shower up to 67. And that's your latest forecast. I'm meteorologist Michael Caro on KX92. Right now it's 68.
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0: Motley Crue will celebrate the 45th anniversary of Too Fast for Love with a special limited edition box set. The collection includes several versions, like the 1982 Elektra Records version, as well as live recordings, demos, a photo book, and more. The Too Fast for Love 45th anniversary box set comes out October 30th. So

0: the sky.
1: Oasis has announced stops in Boston and Las Vegas as a part of their 2027 tour. They'll play three shows at Gillette Stadium in Massachusetts, April 10th, 13th, and 14th. Those shows will be followed by another trio of shows at Allegiant Stadium in Las Vegas, August 20th, 21st, and 24th. Fans must register by Thursday for ticket sales that are set to start September 25th. Oasis will also play several shows across Europe as a part of their tour.
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1: The Alexandria Cardinal girls and boys soccer teams are among those returning to action tonight. In varsity soccer on Monday, the Alexandria boys soccer squad rallied late for a 3-3 draw with St. Michael Albertville. Senior Rogan Anderson scored twice for the Cardinals, and senior Patrick Klecker's free kick in the 78th minute moved Alexandria into a 3-3 tie, which eventually became the final score. In varsity girls soccer, St. Michael Albertville edged Alexandria 1-0, snapping the Cardinals' four-match win streak. The Cardinal girls soccer team will be at Fergus Falls for a 7 o'clock match tonight, while Alexandria will host Fergus Falls in varsity boys soccer at 7. Two other activities will be taking place on the Alexandria Area High School campus today, with the Cardinal girls tennis team putting its 15-0 record on the line during the late afternoon, hosting the Brainerd Warriors, and the Alexandria girls volleyball team will host St. Cloud Apollo tonight at 7. Additionally, the Alexandria girls swimming and diving team travels to St. Cloud for a Central Lakes Conference dual meet with the Tech Tigers. 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
13: I'm meteorologist Michael Caro with a look at your KX92 weatherology forecast. report this afternoon will have sunny to partly cloudy skies and breezy conditions with high temperatures climbing into the upper 60s. Then for tonight, mostly clear, winds turning calm, a low of 46. Wednesday, slight chance for a spotty late day shower up to 67. And that's your latest forecast. I'm meteorologist Michael Caro on KX92. Right now it's 68.
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0: Motley Crue on KX92 from the Mission Mechanical Plumbing, Heating, and Air Conditioning Studios. Rocket Sports in a few minutes. Twins lost to the Yankees last night. They picked their series back up tonight. 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
1: Whoa, weird.
0: So an Albany, New York restaurant owner allegedly edited a woman's photo to make her look like Shrek after she criticized his AI-generated menu. The menu was posted on Instagram, and the woman commented, "Ew," on the post. The restaurant responded to the criticism with comments including, "At this time, artificial intelligence is unable to saute Brussels sprouts, and your comment has been forwarded to the appropriate algorithm."
2: Emotional damage.
0: The owner has since deleted the Shrek post.
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0: 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And hopefully you remember to make your picks. Unlike me, life kind of got in the way over the weekend, so I didn't get my account finished. I didn't finish setting everything up. So right now, D-Max got the lead in the VIPs. I am 0-16. Of course, so is Michael Wright, and he's got kind of the same excuse. That's what he's going to tell you anyway. Mark Martig, though, he won a $50 gift card from the Old Mill Bar and Grill because he got everything done in time and made those picks and made the best picks. Week 2 prize, $100 gift card from the Osakis Municipal Liquor Store. It's the Miller Lite Pro Football Pick'em Contest. The Twins were topped by the Yankees 8-3 to open their series at Target Field yesterday. Minnesota has dropped 4 of their last 5. Twins and the Yankees continue their 3-game set tonight. The WNBA regular season returns on Thursday. The Lynx are back in action on Friday. Minnesota looks to snap their 2-game skid when they host the New York Liberty at Target Center. Minnesota United FC is hoping to put an end to their current losing streak. The Loons have dropped each of their last 3 games entering this weekend's battle. Minnesota hosts the LA Galaxy Saturday at Allianz Field. And Vikings coach Kevin O'Connell is taking things day by day with quarterback Kyler Murray. O'Connell confirmed yesterday that Murray is in concussion protocol after taking a big hit in Sunday's win over the Packers. The coach says it's too early to tell if Murray will play Sunday against the Bears. That's Rocket Sports. Styx will be in Vegas for a brief residency next year. And Billy Joel recently gave a health update after undergoing brain surgery last year. Details coming up in Rock and Roll News.
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5: Tools and More. Open Monday through Saturday on Highway 29 North in Alexandria.
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7: I'm meteorologist Laura Lockwood with your KX 92 weatherology forecast. 44 tonight, under clear skies, winds out of the north, 5 to 10 miles per hour. High temperatures reach up to 68. Tomorrow, sunshine mixed with clouds at times. Cloudy skies expected tomorrow night. Slight chance for showers, lows around 52. A mix of clouds and sun Thursday, with highs around 72. 68, thunderstorms likely Friday. I'm meteorologist Laura Lockwood on KX 92, currently 70.
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0: Styx is heading to Las Vegas for a residency. The band has announced 5 shows at the Venetian Theater inside the Venetian Resort Las Vegas. They're scheduled for January 29th and 30th and February 3rd, 5th, and 6th. Tickets will be available to the general public this Friday. Billy Joel recently gave fans a health update after undergoing brain surgery last year. During an interview, Joel revealed that loud concerts have been damaging his brain, so he had a shunt implanted in his brain. He says he has seen an improvement in his memory, his balance, and his overall ability to function. The 77-year-old Joel says he's also doing physical therapy and is still recuperating.
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4: I'm meteorologist Laura Lockwood with your KX 92 weatherology forecast. 44 tonight under clear skies. Winds out of the north, 5 to 10 miles per hour. High temperatures reach up to 68. Tomorrow, sunshine mixed with clouds at times. Cloudy skies expected tomorrow night. Slight chance for showers, lows around 52. A mix of clouds and sun Thursday with highs around 72. 68, thunderstorms likely Friday. I'm meteorologist Laura Lockwood on KX 92. Right now, it's 70 degrees.
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0: Kansas on KX92. 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You're always welcome, and you're always treated right at the Old Mill.
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0: So Motley Crue is going to celebrate the 45th anniversary of Too Fast for Love. 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
3: I'm meteorologist Laura Lockwood with your KX 92 weatherology forecast. 44 tonight, under clear skies, winds out of the north, 5 to 10 miles per hour. High temperatures reach up to 68. Tomorrow, sunshine mixed with clouds at times. Cloudy skies expected tomorrow night. Slight chance for showers, lows around 52. A mix of clouds and sun Thursday, with highs around 72. 68, thunderstorms likely Friday. I'm meteorologist Laura Lockwood on KX 92. Right now, it's 66 degrees.
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2: Too fast, you're too fast.
0: Motley Crue will celebrate the 45th anniversary of Too Fast for Love with a special limited edition box set. The collection includes several versions, like the 1982 Elektra Records version, as well as live recordings, demos, a photo book, and more. The Too Fast for Love 45th anniversary box set comes out October 30th.

0: sky.
1: Oasis has announced stops in Boston and Las Vegas as a part of their 2027 tour. They'll play three shows at Gillette Stadium in Massachusetts, April 10th, 13th, and 14th. Those shows will be followed by another trio of shows at Allegiant Stadium in Las Vegas, August 20th, 21st, and 24th. Fans must register by Thursday for ticket sales that are set to start September 25th. Oasis will also play several shows across Europe as a part of their tour.
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0: living a life of illusion. That's Smoking Joe Walsh on KX92. And here's D-Mac. He's got some Cardinal sports.
1: The Alexandria Cardinal girls and boys soccer teams are among those returning to action tonight. In varsity soccer on Monday, the Alexandria boys soccer squad rallied late for a 3-3 draw with St. Michael Albertville. Senior Rogan Anderson scored twice for the Cardinals, and senior Patrick Klecker's free kick in the 78th minute moved Alexandria into a 3-3 tie, which eventually became the final score. In varsity girls soccer, St. Michael Albertville edged Alexandria 1-0, snapping the Cardinals' four-match win streak. The Cardinal girls soccer team will be at Fergus Falls for a 7 o'clock match tonight, while Alexandria will host Fergus Falls in varsity boys soccer at 7. Two other activities will be taking place on the Alexandria Area High School campus today, with the Cardinal girls tennis team putting its 15-0 record on the line during the late afternoon, hosting the Brainerd Warriors, and the Alexandria girls volleyball team will host St. Cloud Apollo tonight at 7. Additionally, the Alexandria girls swimming and diving team travels to St. Cloud for a Central Lakes Conference dual meet with the Tech Tigers. 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I'm D-Mac, Dave McClurg, with your Alexandria Cardinals Sports Report.
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13: I'm meteorologist Laura Lockwood with your KX 92 weatherology forecast. 44 tonight, under clear skies, winds out of the north, 5 to 10 miles per hour. High temperatures reach up to 68. Tomorrow, sunshine mixed with clouds at times. Cloudy skies expected tomorrow night. Slight chance for showers, lows around 52. A mix of clouds and sun Thursday, with highs around 72. 68, thunderstorms likely Friday. I'm meteorologist Laura Lockwood on KX 92. Currently, 66.
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0: On My Way, that sticks on KX92. It's the Rocket Show from the Mission Mechanical Plumbing, Heating, and Air Conditioning Studio. Rocket Sports on the way in a little bit. The Twins lost to the Yankees last night. The Lynx will be back in action on Friday. And the Loons have a match at Allianz Field on Saturday.
1: Survey said.
2: We have gone out into the world. We have surveyed 100 people. Give me the most popular answer.
3: Survey said.
0: So are you using AI at work? Well, according to a new survey, 58% of employees are using artificial intelligence at work. 57% of those people present AI-generated work as their own. They also say that 66% of people have used AI at work without checking its accuracy.
4: We have only bits and pieces of information, but what we know for certain is that at some point in the early 21st century, all of mankind was united in celebration. We marveled at our own magnificence as we gave birth to AI.
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0: All I Haven't Said. That's a new rock feature from 38 Special on KX92. Here's some sports. The Twins were topped by the Yankees 8-3 to open their series at Target Field yesterday. Minnesota has dropped four of their last five. Twins and the Yankees continue their three-game set tonight. The WNBA regular season returns on Thursday. The Lynx are back in action on Friday. Minnesota looks to snap their two-game skid when they host the New York Liberty at Target Center. Minnesota United FC is hoping to put an end to their current losing streak. The Loons have dropped each of their last three games entering this weekend's battle. Minnesota hosts the LA Galaxy Saturday at Allianz Field. And Vikings coach Kevin O'Connell is taking things day by day with quarterback Kyler Murray. O'Connell confirmed yesterday that Murray is in concussion protocol after taking a big hit in Sunday's win over the Packers. The coach says it's too early to tell if Murray will play Sunday against the Bears. That's Rocket Sports. Styx will be in Vegas for a brief residency next year. And Billy Joel recently gave a health update after undergoing brain surgery last year. Details coming up in Rock and Roll News.
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1: I'm meteorologist Laura Lockwood with your KX 92 weatherology forecast. 44 tonight, under clear skies, winds out of the north, 5 to 10 miles per hour. High temperatures reach up to 68. Tomorrow, sunshine mixed with clouds at times. Cloudy skies expected tomorrow night. Slight chance for showers, lows around 52. A mix of clouds and sun Thursday, with highs around 72. 68, thunderstorms likely Friday. I'm meteorologist Laura Lockwood on KX 92. Right now, 67.
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0: Styx is heading to Las Vegas for a residency. The band has announced 5 shows at the Venetian Theater inside the Venetian Resort Las Vegas. They're scheduled for January 29th and 30th and February 3rd, 5th, and 6th. Tickets will be available to the general public this Friday. Billy Joel recently gave fans a health update after undergoing brain surgery last year. During an interview, Joel revealed that loud concerts have been damaging his brain, so he had a shunt implanted in his brain. He says he has seen an improvement in his memory, his balance, and his overall ability to function. The 77-year-old Joel says he's also doing physical therapy and is still recuperating.
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13: I'm meteorologist Laura Lockwood with your KX92 weatherology forecast. 44 tonight under clear skies, winds out of the north, 5 to 10 miles per hour. High temperatures reach up to 68. Tomorrow, sunshine mixed with clouds at times. Cloudy skies expected tomorrow night. Slight chance for showers, lows around 52. A mix of clouds and sun Thursday with highs around 72. 68, thunderstorms likely Friday. I'm meteorologist Laura Lockwood on KX92. Right now, 67.
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